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4: 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Ti Amerika impus. Medical doctor, we are touching do. 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Petty and Yamanu, Totin Petrochul, Papi Petrochul, Chanajon Nero.
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3: 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Thank you.

0: You pull me down for a prayer, me don't want you to wipe it.
1: Yeah, ma.
0: And tell yet. When you call a hand for me, I just come on.
1: Huh?
0: And tell yet. You only call a hand for me, I just come on. But we will not in a beer, man, when you I'll be without in a beer, my dear lad. And be here, dear, my dear lad. My dear, I told you what you've been with you. I never know you are a woman. I
1: will be your point.
0: I will be your point. You're going to call a point for a rat up in the outroom. Huh? You're going to be your point. You're going to call a point for a rat up in the outroom.
1: You know what I mean?
0: Yeah, dear John. You know me, you're the wife, you know what I mean, right? I die walking tonight. I'm moving, I think you're the wife, you know what I mean, right?
1: But it's good luck in a month with the mom.
0: But it's good luck in a month with the mom, I'll call again. I'm going to go to the house.

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0: 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Huh? 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
3: Mr. Dean, another one, please let her.

somebody who knows somebody. At this stage, he already received calls from all these networking companies telling if you register with a certain amount of money and brought other people to register under you, you could be a millionaire in 2 weeks. I said the struggle's so real. Well, yeah, but you have to keep going. Yeah, the struggle's so real. Well, but you have to keep going. I said the struggle's so real. Well, yeah, but you have to keep going. Yeah, the struggle's so real. Yeah, let's get back on this one more time. Thank God I get a job. I'm getting excited before I get to realize about these taxes and bills. I pay as you earn. Value

0: 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I said, the struggle's so real. Well, yeah, but you have to keep going. Yeah, the struggle's so real. Well, but you have to keep going. I said, the struggle's so real. Well, yeah, but you have to keep going. Yeah, the struggle's so real.
1: Shout outs to everybody who's still trying to figure it out. The struggle is so real, but we have to keep it going. Yeah.
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Aya.

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I'm a fish in the shoe. I'm a fish in the shoe. I'm a fish in the shoe. I'm a fish in the shoe. I'm a fish in the shoe. I'm a fish in the shoe. I'm a fish in the shoe. I'm a fish in the shoe. I'm a fish in the shoe. I'm a fish in the shoe. I'm a fish in the shoe. I'm a fish in the shoe. I'm a fish in the shoe. I'm a fish in the shoe. I'm a fish in the shoe. I'm a fish in the shoe. I'm a fish in the shoe. I'm a fish in the shoe. I'm a fish in the shoe. I'm a fish in the shoe. I'm a fish in the shoe. I'm a fish in the shoe. I'm a fish in the shoe. I'm a fish in the shoe. I'm a fish in the shoe. I'm a fish in the shoe. I'm a fish in the shoe. I'm a fish in the shoe. I'm a fish in the shoe. I'm a fish in the shoe. I'm a fish in the shoe.

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0: Sana kubuni shigu biru tuti mena mario yin nyomi tegua kwa pingo. 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
3: ya boye ke mwa beru uno ritelo amemi ya winyishani okay, show be ready. 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